0: Delta FM hits terenak.
1: Taking it slowly. I'm afraid to be lonely. Nobody told me. It's harder than I thought to tell the truth. It's gonna leave you in pieces.

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1: 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Oh, she's a gold digger way over town.

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1: This ain't no disco. 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

It was just two lovers sitting in the car, listening to Blonde, falling for each other. Pink and orange skies, feeling super childish. No Donald Glover. 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